Headquarters, not anyone with me, and the RV is not answering us either. Headquarters. Hi, Lisa. Headquarters, I'm on 4th. This is Airplane 1, I'm Barrett. Headquarters.

0: No, you want to say, I've already played for a great one.
1: Yeah.
0: Ocean Lincoln George 055.
1: Fired 12/26 on that 2018 Jeep Wrangler, orange in color.
0: Wait, what are you?

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1: Denville.
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1: Go ahead.
0: Billy, inbound, we press tag, door 0604, Tom. Boone Park, on the highway.
1: Yeah, well.

No, it was a big word. You move on making models of my vehicle. Going to be a 2004 GMC Yukon XL, white and color. 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

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They play 50 Ocean Sam Union, 36.300 west.

Claro, bueno, creo que es como que la idea no. Good. Can you go through that 600,000 street and transport from EOD to Meadow Lake? They're going to be in ER room 11, it's going to be in Cooper Lewis. Yeah, well. Thank you so much, brother. Go ahead. Called Jordan Young, 855, meet 4000 South Van Buren on the northbound overpass. Yeah, 9117, take. 10-4.

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1: Hey, Neil, not over at Bingo as well, please.
0: And for James Austin Mosley, date of birth 1996, 713, has blue eyes, long hair, is about 5'10", weighs about 155 pounds, is full length, 083-374-983, that's 083-374-983 with an expiration of 5 of 2028.
1: Okay, did you advise the class, David?

Really not me. David or Adam? I apologize, Adam. Is there any endorphins or restrictions on it? There would be a banker endorsement with a restriction code of K, CDL, and the state only. Okay, and what does that do? One and West 63 out of Tulsa. Not a hard one. I didn't say number in my mind. 10-4, break headquarters standing unit attempting to reach a rocky ambush. 9-1-6, can you go ahead and transfer? 10-4-4.

0: Good. Robert Boy Paul 481, call it 4300 South Van Buren.
1: Simple.

Not everyone's been paying for it, and 15-1 now, male, middle age, around there. Now you play tonight. 10-13. So it's clear, about 94 degrees. 10-4. Not be so, yeah, right. 10-4.

Not at the 45 cent grocery. I think it'll be at Walmart 28 at Walmart, 5505 West Area. Denver.

0: Not even 45 hectares. We can deal with the 28 return and confirm entry. Affirmative. Tom Adam Nora 353 6th Avenue 2025 Kia Soul with no list of colors to a Howard Green Reserve 1814 North Independence Street, Lake City. Expiration through 2026. Temporary says advisory. Table.
1: No, 16, 7.
0: Center board. Not the last one. Affirmative. Last four of them, 82, 59, 8, 2, 5, 9.

0: Oh, I heard this one. We're not doing a residence here at 4059. Do you have a better location on this?
1: Definitely, but we'll call them back.

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0: Tangor.
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Nein, was ich mehr mit. Done. Every day. Young Henry Zero. 7 Edward. 761. Will be at 813. There. Therefore. How about 6 5 Edward? Michael for 45. I have gone. Oh, yeah, I sent them. 10-4.

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1: No, anyway, we don't get returned on that tag.

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County 70 headquarters here, Tango 28. Expiration span is 26 on the 2020 gray Chevy Malibu.

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Never.

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0: Angel one's around.
1: 10-4, it'll be 709 North 9th. The RP data is that a power line broke off and is hanging in her backyard.

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0: 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Those genies gonna need to come here.
1: 10-4, I'm still on hold with them. I'll let them know.

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0: 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Might point that out to them.
1: Ben Gore.

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1: Go ahead.
0: 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They advised me about 45 minutes before they got out there.
1: In

0: 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It all be for OG&E. We'll be clear.
1: Plan 4.

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0: No, I didn't order. 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
1: Whatever. My quarter is 9119.
0: Again.
1: Is there any way we could transfer an RP to Channel 4? He's advising that we recorded a parcel right about a year ago, and he can see it, but he's walking. We can't see or see that. I don't know. Can we transfer?
0: Good.

0: third quarter diamond foundry.
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0: We picked the area of 2300 West Willow for a female in a blue dress. Possibly with Dementia, she seems a little bit lost.
1: We have a

0: 91 to 91 17. I just talked to someone out here last time they saw her was about 15 minutes ago. Same for one in the same area. Yeah, that last spotting of her transfer was about 15 minutes ago. We got all the RPs. He's very agitated. Thinks that her campaign 04 Nissan Ultima is on around 14th and Main. Saying her car was stolen a year ago. I need to get a tag number. I'll head over there in the area to see if I can spot the vehicle.
1: 10-4.
0: Now, if we have a second unit, then we can put on that way as well.
1: Not in route.
0: Parker's in the main area on me. And the RP is going to be at 17th and Main. If you give me a description or name.
1: I'm going to try to find one at record.
0: Hey, 10-4. Hey, if you can get her back on the public service, kind of hung up on me and just let her know that we are in the area. Gave us a description of what it looks like, so we're going to contact.
1: He called on and disconnected. He might be calling back.
0: Thank you for playing.
1: Good.
0: Robert Tom David
1: 588.
0: That's
1: negative, my
0: eye. Okay, can you give me the full return?
1: Robert Tom David 588, check back on a 2006 Gold Nissan to a Candace Opalus at 4319 North 4th Street for City. Expiration 12:26 for Tiger 29. Insurance is confirmed. 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
0: 2021 West Broadway, 2021 West Broadway. There's a female in the bathroom that locked herself in there. She tried to drown herself. I'll get to another yet.
1: Any more?
2: 9115 and out. 9117 will be in at UTO. I can be readable.
0: Nine one nineteen. Just be advised. I looked through both finders for both stolen vehicles from last year, and I can't find anything.
1: And are we in contact with in the RP yet?
2: I did see another Nissan at the laundromat. 9174, do you want to go?
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1: My own business, I'm not sure.

này hôm nay cũng hôm nay Thank you, young Edward. Please, I don't want. Back on a 2008 Nissan Altima gray in color to a Toyota Super 13 penny Cherokee this week. -29.

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0: I need you both en route to the area of 900 West ONK. I need you to do a welfare check on a female that is possibly having a mental episode. She walked away from her roommate, and they advise that she's not mentally ill there. She was last seen going south on Van Buren.
1: Hey, Cora.
2: Where are they?
0: Affirmative. She was last seen wearing a burgundy dress, green line, short hair, possibly no suit. Dress, green line, short hair, possibly no suit. Dress, green line, short hair, possibly no suit.
2: Plan.

I don't know what.

0: RP states that he walked off in 308 West Illinois, like north on Washington. At the last time I saw her, he said that he was walking towards the police department, but I haven't seen her since.
1: Okay.
0: Headquarters 91, I think you got off.

He did not. He believes he was, or he believes he was walking towards the police department. But other than that, he gave me no more information on where he might go.

0: 19, I think the normal people aren't, but they're realizing they have not seen somebody making that difference.
1: This is a temporarium, so you deal. I'm going to try my contact with the RP again and see if there's like a friend that can get us to go on.
0: People.

0: Maybe I was here about 700,000 years.
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2: Yeah, probably.

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1: Simple.
0: Oh, you tend to think it's nice and gay.
1: Simple.

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1: Simple.

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1: C'est bon.
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headquarters 9119. 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They advise that they do not have a vehicle or a valid 43. Okay. Can you timestamp his address, please? I'm sorry, I'm going to walk right in.

0: 98 Hickory. 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
1: Negative. 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
0: Oh, I thought he was in our system. Stand by.

0: Jackson Rising is 65 of 82.
1: And for, I heard of her name. We were trying to have that same name as 308 West Illinois, but the view is 313 of 84.
0: Let's try that.
1: Network, damn it.

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1: Go ahead.
0: Can you be en route to the jail? I'm being advised that they just need another unit there to help them out. He's in reference to 9117, so he's there as well.
1: Okay. To the jail or to the same area?
0: I apologize. To the same area.
1: Okay.

0: same quarter as the whole unit standby for the general broadcast. Same quarter as the whole unit. We advise there were reports of possible fireworks in the area of 800 West Walnut. All units clear, 2330.
1: No, I don't know. We're still waiting on our return.
0: Negative. County was doing 15. Speed is negative 44.
1: Central.
2: Is it sending around?
0: Negative. He advised that they do not have a vehicle for a valid 43. Anyone that's been asking to timestamp their address.
2: Okay.

0: And he said, if we're 50, right, we're trying to send 14 her, but every time she stands up, he faints. So can you start Mercy our way?
1: Affirmative. Do they need to be our help?
0: No, she just, they can't walk. Or stand, I guess, now.
1: 10-4, we'll get them out to 7-1-3, 5-1-3.

0: I'm going to be in route for the residents, trying to contact with the son, and him for being here, and maybe he can get long cooperation.
1: Several.

0: 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I need your route to 4202 West Pennsylvania area from signaling 5, your part B. Please give me advice. The general manager in reference to a blue light that has been sitting outside since Monday night and I'm moving along to.
1: Same one.

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0: Non, ma last name, Mary Adam Barber, Queen Union, Libra. First name, Manuel, Mary Adam Nora, Nina Edward Lincoln. Edward 2994.
1: 98964.
0: Good.
1: Do you think anyone 19? 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
0: Okay.
1: 90 days for some reason, 14. One adult male, one adult female. Back to the resident starting, same as any.
0: Yeah,

0: Yeah, of course.
1: Medical emergency, 5801 North Oakwood, 5801 North Oakwood for medical emergency, traffic driver phone. 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
1: Funny. I get the plate 9. We're still waiting on your friend 304 County.
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I'm working on a different address. 701. This will be at 5801 North Oakwood, 5801 North Oakwood. Elderly male fall, possible broken hip, foot, room C122 on the Unity Hall.

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1: Sorry, my radio is down. Tell me. Yeah, we're done here. I'll be kidding.
0: Where's that, Bobby?
1: Medical emergency, 2434 Sherwood, 2434 Sherwood for medical emergency. 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
0: 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I'll give you a sentence.
1: Landlord is confirming yelling, not physical.
0: Just yelling at this time.
1: I think we're all being around the horn. Can you advise Marcy to come in the west entrance of the tower?

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1: Affirmative. President of Massachusetts, 3113 Forestford Place, 3113 Forestford Place, for females yelling at each other, possibly another language.
0: Okay, 4-7 from Garland, Gary.
1: 10-4.
2: 9-1-17, 10-22 there. I'll be in route from Forestford.
0: 10-4, I'll be back to the Walmart.
1: 10-4, units in route to the domestic at Forestford. It's possibly a son and grandson that are fighting, unknown if it's still physical or just verbal at this time.
3: 9-1-19 in the area.
1: 10-4.
0: Good, bad,
1: Four.

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1: Go ahead.
0: 11, so Paul Henry, Ida, Lincoln, Lincoln, Ida, Paul Sam, Brittany, William, William, Ida, Lincoln, Lincoln, Ida, Adam, Mary, Edward, 24, 2000, by now.
1: 9-4.

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1: Negative, I got nothing more to do.
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0: 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If you put a 43 into the note and like.
1: Bueno.

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0: One by Thomas.

9068. You want to bring the mic over here? 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What is the assignment number for the sound item?

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1: Okay.
0: Planet 119, your volume is low. Just confirming you have a 43.4.
1: I have a 44 one ready.
0: Planet 4, go ahead.
1: All right. Well, I understand. Last name, Paul, Ocean, Lincoln, Lincoln, Adam, Robert, David. First name, Robert. Robert Ocean Boy, Edward Robert Tom, Edward 422 of 90.
0: Ten four.

0: Carrier said that Robert, he possibly has one out of Garfield County. We're attempting to confirm now.
1: Okay, if you could, can you give identifiers? Because we took a little bit to get the names. I'll make sure it's actually him.
0: Affirmative. Robert Francis Bullard, 422-1990, has brown eyes, unknown hair color, height 5'6", male, weight 310.

0: 18, anyone 17. I'm Jenny. I can park over to the apartments and see if there's a vehicle matching that description there.
1: Thanks for the prisoner report. It's going to be like 5 cars, double cars, having the right pocket.
0: People

0: Yeah, for discrimination, 6501, 1215, in reference to 9117. That works. Nine one seventeen. Your numbers are 5659, 5669.
1: Nine one 1983. Are you good for me, 10-4?

0: Nein, oder? Nein, ich habe.
1: Oh.
0: Yeah, but mail will have to the front door. Also, are you sending for transport? Yeah, transport.
1: You're good now.
0: 9-1-9, I'll be 10-50, County 1, adult male, so I'll go with it.
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1: I don't have my channel 4 camera.
0: No, this is here. I'll be right back.
1: 9-4.

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1: Yeah, we're over 9 minutes.

0: 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Fire citizens assist.
1: Good morning.
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1: Dad.
0: Last name Green, like the color. First name Christopher. Charles Henry Robert, Ida Sam Tom, Ocean Paul Henry, Edward Robert, date of birth 9/20/1974.

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1: 10-9,
0: you're in Robert Boy-0-0-3, who does this long?
1: To Bobby and Dean at 1423 East Randolph, the city.

Yeah, of course, I'm young, but 27 and meet Randolph. 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

0: 90 days, or maybe tell me in 10 days after that, we're saying I'll be around test driven. 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
1: Nine on 17 and 968. Those are negative at all hotels.
0: Probably 9 on 16 is already not good.

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0: Paul Robert William, 147, who's this belong to?

0: 2117, I'm going to talk to a Joseph Lawrence Matthews. What a fun thing.
1: Ten four.

0: Claro. No, got it. Robert Boy Sam, 645, 2100 West 8.
1: NBK headquarters, is RP1 contact? Negative. 54, 800 object, 4 and 8. 10-4.
0: 9-1-17 and 9-15, did you see the vehicle in yourself? Negative. 10-4-9 was headed for a was being pretty.
1: 10-4.
0: 9,000 vehicles, 1 for 43, 44.
1: Go ahead.
0: Last name Lee, correction, last name White, Lincoln, Ida, King, Edward, first name Justin, John, Union, Sam, Tom, Ida, Nora, date of birth 10/20/2001, White Mill. Union 3, South 3.
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0: Right now, they're very good. Only 10-15, one juvenile male, and 9-22 overland trail. 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You're asking for orders and route St. Mary's, one rider with five.
1: 10-4.

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1: 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My name is Niall. Morata, Lincoln, Edward, Sanford. Name is Clifton. Charles Lincoln, Ida, Frank, Tom, Luke, Nora. They were 8, 11, and 64. White male, B5, C10, D, the third.

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0: Confirming says advisory cannot be verified.
1: Okay, so in front of me, and assign number to the claim.
0: Number.
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0: Trinity, last name of Benton, Boy Edward Nora, Sam Ida Oaken Nora, first name is Renee, Robert Edward Nora, Edward Edward, date of 61 of 88, white female. And then the last is going to be same last name of Boy Edward Nora, Sam Ida Oaken Nora, first name is Frank. Frank Robert Adam Nora King, date of birth is 1/24/90, white female.
1: Ready, 34 headquarters. That other subject, the mail also goes by Baker Benson.
2: 34.

0: That was like their prank. It is going to be bigger than two, I think. The second I think is me, boy, it was Nora, Sam, looking Nora.
1: And we're just confirming Renee and Baker Benson.
0: Renee is just Benson. Frank is Baker Benson, I believe. 9034, is that correct?
1: I remember. I apologize. I thought you had said Frank on the second one. Whatever.
2: Headquarters 9068. For clarity, the only two we've gotten so far are Renee and Baker Benson. If you move a third, we get rid.
0: Okay, the first is supposed to be for 43. Her last name is Baker. Boy, Adam King, Edward Robert. First name is Lena. Lincoln Edward Nora Adam. Date of birth is 5/13 and 52. White female.

0: any vehicle, or just be advised, I'm doing a warrant through county for rent. Issued on 4/15 and 26.
1: Then for, we're not going to cross reference to NCIC. Does your subject Frank Baker Benson have an Olin?
0: Am I might be his name for?
1: Just be advised, we did use a one in record on his name card. Didn't get a cross reference to that.
0: Okay. I don't know if he has a 43. I'm just saying that he might have a 44.

0: Maybe you're right, or you could definitely be getting some kind of rock over there right here.
1: Headquarters 9034. I ran it four different ways. I'm not getting anything back on the list.
0: Maybe this month is central where make sure we have all his names covered.
2: On both men is going Frank Ross Baker Benson. The Baker Benson is 5 minutes.
0: He's been to prison multiple times, but you can find something on him.
1: Denver County located 1 and 10. We have cross reference now. We're waiting on returns for everything.
0: Headquarters 9058 Central.
2: Yes. Frank Ross Baker Benson does have one out of Garfield County characterizing is a pilot 44. We're just waiting on pilot 5. Otherwise, your other subjects, Renee and Lena, are negative 44.
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3: And for me, correctly.
0: Affirmative, I'll get all three printed for you, including your 28 with insurance.
3: Yes.
0: Did Renee hand you an ID?
3: He did not.
0: Okay, I just want to make sure she's not using her sister's and it's not Diana you're dealing with.
3: I'm going to look right.
0: How do you put your phone cards on the rocks? I think it's here.
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1: Last unit 10-9, that was unreadable. 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

0: Dale, una vez que corre. 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We want to help Mount Carmel on Dalton Road. 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

0: 9,800 a quarter. You know, I was in release to the parent. Same thing.
1: Thank you.

0: headquarters 9658. 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
1: I don't think we can put on there that I've ever damaged and ever able. I think we have for only 15 county window female journal girl.
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1: Those are placed on 42926 with primary plate 620 Edward 667 on a 2015 Ford Mustang, red in color, James Colton, 2409 West Cherokee. This is the expiration, 3-26, number 29, insurance shows no registration found.
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1: 10-4. 90-4 for moving out to Watkins Grove. 9119, can you get over there as well? Last time there was multiple people on the fences and whatnot.
0: 10-4, yeah, I'm aware. I'll be en route.

0: 911 for there or contact with the homeowner?
1: Negative. Harvey stated that there were no parents on site. 934 headquarters, can you look at Central Square and call their parents?
0: The dad's name is Sunny.
1: The kids are going to be Annalee and Serena Roberts, I believe. Affirmative.

0: No, it was 1992. 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I didn't remember it yet.
1: Ben Corbin, come up, wagon drill.
0: 10-4-7 on the north side.
2: 9-1-3-9-4 to myself, 17-9-34 in the area.
0: 10-4. I'm assuming they'll probably run as soon as they notice me.
2: Yeah, the last one they jumped the fence from the back and took off.
1: And breathe, they're walking out for

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0: Hi, Hello?
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1: Daddy, you can go ahead first. 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
1: Doing 20.
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1: Request to a Gabby Momsen out of Billings, Oklahoma.
0: Go ahead and print that.

0: ID 3400, were you able to get a hold of the parents? Negative, but we were able to leave a message.
1: If nobody's in the car, who's like the life I see car sitting here at the end?
0: My car lights are on, it's behind your car.
1: I'm pretty far down here, so. Yeah, waiting for it.

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Fine, what's happening? 2502, there's a car sitting here just for the flight on lane. Okay, I'll have that way. I'm on the front of Grant wagon.

0: Honey, 34 headquarters. Do you have any information on the registered owner for the 28?
1: Negative.
0: As in, do we have anything in our system for her?
2: Yeah, with the headquarters, it's going to be KOC. He also finds he's not seen to be run through this direction.

0: Headquarters, 1934. Go ahead. We don't have a phone number in record for a Gabby Morningstar Momsen.
1: How old is that person?
0: 18.
1: Never.
2: Headquarters, continue trying to get the homeowner on the phone. This is bullshit.
0: Headquarters 1983, we would send to the father and the mother and left a voicemail.
2: That's fine. Keep trying.
0: Never.
2: Do you have any updated address for them? They may no longer live here.
0: Negative.
3: They do not. Last thing I heard was they were at a friend's house. I think it was in the last report.

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1: Come to the residence. We've got three out here.
0: Hey, three at the residence.
1: Permanent.
0: Myself, no, I think, yeah.
1: There's possibly more.
0: We've got the house, that's where they were last time.

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0: 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I also have 28.
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0: 17 to 1934. 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
0: 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He obviously lived for 2 years and they don't live here, doesn't he?
1: Or

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1: Zero
0: one thirty three. 9,000 quarter. You get going there, man.
1: Affirmative.

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1: And Warren, you don't have any other ideas for Warren?
0: Negative.
1: And for 917-983, do you remember what hospital you worked at?
0: Can you deny it? Sorry, we're trying to figure out moving any moving parts over here.
1: At Serena, where we'll have some homework down if you're going to 3 a.m.
0: They told me it's a great staff, but I'll double check.

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0: 9-4.

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0: No, I'm really more in react and lower than that.
1: Good.
0: And for headquarters, I'm still more welcome back to that.
1: And for it will be at 2400 North 4th, 24000 North 4th for Walker Tech. RC James Allen advised that a male on foot northbound on 4th from Willow is crawling on the ground. He's a white male, last name wearing short sleeve t-shirt and blue jean pants. He goes from walking to crawling and then he will yell, possibly.
0: Headquarters. He is not working. We should be calling. We did not answer with his voicemail. We route the report. Thank you. 9119. Did you find that state tax for municipal code? Negative. They didn't have it on that last one. Couldn't find it. I just called in this early conduct for the house.

0: 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Where's RPS?
1: Walking on foot northbound on 4th from Willow.
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1: Nine one nine three, 9-1-3, 9-1-3, 9-1-3, 9-1-3, 9-1-3, 9-1-3, 9-1-3, 9-1-3, 9-1-3, 9-1-3, 9-1-3, 9-1-3, 9-1-3, 9-1-3, 9-1-3, 9-1-3, 9-1-3, 9-1-3, 9-1-3, 9-1-3, 9-1-3, 9-1-3, 9-1-3, 9-1-3, 9-1-3, 9-1-3, 9-1-3, 9-1-3, 9-1-3, 9-1-3, 9-1-3, 9-1-3, 9-1-3, 9-1-3, 9-1-3, 9-1-3, 9-1-3, 9-1-3, 9-1-3, 9-1-3, 9-1-3, 9-1-3, 9-1-3, 9-1-3, 9-1-3, 9-1-3, 9-1-3, 9-1-3, 9-1-3, 9-1-3, 9-1-3, 9-1-3, 9-1-3

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Last name, Houston, Henry, Houston Union, Sam, Tom, Houston, Nora. 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John, Houston, Henry, Nora, Young, Edward, 8-19-61.

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0: Yeah.
2: That's
0: affirmative.
2: Confirming you already have other charges.
0: That's affirmative.
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0: 9/11 and 9/19. 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
1: Negative. It was one of the security officers. He was just stating there was a male crawling in the middle of the road that looked suspicious. 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
0: there were

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1: Permanent advice, but

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1: 10-4.

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0: I don't think I'll have to talk to anybody clear for a Volo.
1: Hi, Brian.
0: I don't think I'll have to talk to all units. Be on the lookout for a Kyra hanging. She's a white female, 5'8", approximately 200 for 220 pounds, brown hair. She'll be wearing an orange shirt and gray shorts. 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

0: 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Rob Love, I mean, you can tell me who this song is, right?
1: Hannah Todd at 326 Chocolate Lane, what's your name?
0: Robert Peter John, 115.

0: 6 to Edmer Andy at 109 North Rimrock.
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0: Thank you, Kevin. Go ahead.
1: The second vehicle is not in the 72-hour lock for this specific location. Will be 10-8. Everything legally personal.
0: Never.
1: We'll be arrested the other one on 19th.
0: Trevor.

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0: 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Are we good to go with these guys over here?
1: Yeah, if you guys are done down there, we're about done here.
0: Excellent. We'll wrap up

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1: Done.
0: Good boy, 4. Jordan Ball, 4. 4-3-0. 2, Robert, 7. 5-4-6-1-1.
1: Number.

0: Kevin McGeddon at 4 for the Queen's South Washington.
1: See if we have a telephone number.
0: One moment.

0: Well, that's all for eating up.
1: I think we're going to be 10-6 on that parking complaint. Yeah, 20 AM already.
2: Engine housing around the service center.
1: Hey, Robert. Edward, 2-4-5.
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1: Yeah.
2: We're still one in protective custody, the 1015 to that, one juvenile female.
0: Yeah, of course.
2: Pretty old, dude.

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1: 10-4, American 28, Baby David Union, 407, copy the long zero grand one.
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0: Friends of 17 and 9, it sounded like you're underwater.

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0: No, for sure.
1: Done.
0: Boy, Lincoln Union, 732, wait on light. There's an antenna at that point.
1: Whatever.

0: That doesn't go for it. I'll do it on the second one. I found the owner.
1: Yeah, for. I know where's on any clerk.
0: Yeah, for. 964, can you run the 28 on that van from the driveway?
1: They put the paper. I'm moving ready for 28.
2: Good.
1: Robert Boy Sam, 732.

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1: Panport. Can you try to get hold of her and see if she has access to this house? We're not getting any access to the door. There's a dog inside and the air conditioner's running.
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0: Spoiling Union 733 contract on a 2019 white Ram to Christopher School out of Tennessee. The person 12/26 with Center 29. Lincoln is confirmed. Lot 4 is
1: 3433 3433.
2: Never thank you, Mr.
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0: Not directly.
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0: Had the Dodge Caravan with a 72-hour log. Going to be maroon in color. There, like the other one, the Chevy Tahoe. 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They're going with it.
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1: Yeah,

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0: Run from Chrome, door to Chrome, for me, 747, get back on a 2019 Black Ram to a Justin or Stacy Silvers out of Fairmont, first and 10 of 26 is Vega Point. I'm interested in Burns, last 4 minutes, 5934, 5934.
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0: Lincoln William Frank 440 500 down the middle.
1: Remember.

0: Lincoln Williams, Ryan 440, request for a 2020 Black Ram 201 Hernandez out of Drummond. Location 228, Sega 29, concern to confirm, plus 4 minutes, 5831, 5831.
1: Tampa, thank you, District.
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0: to Rory Kaplan at 2330 East Westwood Mississippi. 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
1: Was it took back to a Honda Pilot?
0: I saw it, silver color.
1: Simple.
2: 9137, 28 North Burton. Victor Henry George, 574.
0: Three is 26, 24 is over 30.

0: I'll be on graphic with it. 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
1: That works.
0: No, 1 sec.
1: That works.
0: Not exactly, I think.
1: That works.

0: 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I'll be back.
1: Can't work.

0: quarter nine report.
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0: Her hospital manual, Harvey's advising that her brother-in-law said that he wanted to commit suicide, and then that he also went after the four-month-old daughter that's in the residence. I will get you another unit. The middle name is going to be a Johnny Lee Hack.
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0: quarter is 91.8. 91.8. Please start towards 1629 North Adams for possibly a one-year-old male or female in the middle of the road with just a diaper on.
1: Not helpful. I've had four. I'm going 10-8. I can start that way as well.
0: Number

0: No, no estoy de acuerdo.
1: Good.
0: Maybe 10-7, any president now on credit.
1: Good. Good. Good. Good. Good. Good. Good.
0: Go ahead, Robert. 200 East Broadway.
1: Robert.
0: No, I don't agree. 143, ID on number, out of Hawaii.
1: Numbers are 56, maybe 956899. Go ahead.
0: Henry 011 284 36, also full 28, return please.

Mary Mary Edward, 2291, picked up on a 2024 Chrysler. To an Ian Holding LLC out of Tulsa. It's -29. Yeah, my car's freezing. I'll pick 430 of 2025. We can't do anchoring. Plus Orban is 50, 51.

0: No, they come in very often.
1: Number.
0: 9137, same traffic.
1: Number.
0: No, I don't ever. Confirming expiration was 4-2-5.

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1: For 100% good sense, yeah.
0: Confirmed.
2: I'm sorry, expert. Thank you. 23.
0: Confirming it was Nora Ida Robert 4466.
2: Negative. Nora Ida Robert 336 on a hand Toyota Corolla.
0: Success to a 2008 Black Honda to a Safari Cruise out of Oklahoma City, expiration 9026 is Tiger Swan. In terms of unconfirmed.
2: Confirming Nora Ida Roberts, 336.
0: Confirming Nora Ida Roberts, 336.
2: Okay, can we run my VIN, please?
0: Last four VINs is 56575657.
2: Okay, can we run? I've got the VIN number for the vehicle tonight. We'll run the frame of the one, please.
0: Oh, very good.
2: One Nora, X-ray boy, Robert. 12, Edward, 0, William, 0, 12, 6, 7, 4, 2.

to Primary 28, Edward Boy Henry, 367, on a 1998 old Toyota to Maria Esperanza out of Oklahoma City. Expiration is 9 of 2024, in parentheses advisory.

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1: 94.
0: 94, ground south. 9116, bounces on divert, just FYI. Break. Headquarters, the south has been located, install units 10-8.
1: Ground 4.
0: 9116, headquarters, all divert to the same.
1: Ground 4.
0: 65 headquarters, Jimmy en route to Bouncer Village. Or you want me to head over to East Randolph?
1: Hey, Marvin.
0: Let's go back to the route below.
1: Remember.
0: No, I know that person. I know you mentioned anything out of Hawaii.

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1: First name is Lee.
0: Affirmative.
1: Yeah, I think you just go, just start off for tonight, really.
2: 970, Echo, I want for 43.
0: Done.
2: I'll call it. David Edward, Robert, I am Charles, Kelly, Sam, William, Edward, I am Edward, Robert. First name is Tamara, Tom, Adam, Mary, Adam, Robert, Adam. They were 614 of 64 is enough.
3: Before the video, before the reference react, I'm going to react to the response. Angry accident, 400 people below the road, 400 people below the road for an angry accident, 100 people on the response.

0: pretty long as well. Not every time the rest of the day, too.
1: Well, road according to work pain for a vehicle versus a semi, unknown injuries, possibly lower back pain. Now we did advise that she is stuck in her vehicle.

0: Robert, can you repeat that?
1: Hold on one second. Not at all. Headquarters, I'm 400 East Willow, not anything.
2: 10-4. There's a thing that just came on Rock Island. Hi, 128, headquarters, I'm coming Rock Island. That's a permit, the thing keeps moving. It's now at Rock Island in Willow.
0: Okay, nice. I'm here again.
2: 128,
0: we're going to try to give her a call back. According to her ping, it was east. We're going to see if we can get her back on the line. She needs a lot of time.
3: Hi, dispatch. This is Mercy Dispatch. It's going to be on Willow and Grand. That's Willow and Grand.
2: Hi, Brett.
0: On Grand.
1: Headquarters, I found it. It's in the parking lot of the old trucking stop.

0: is valid and has two municipals that are going to be police department. Other than that, Mayor.
1: We don't see anything. And if you did not want to.
0: Negative.
1: Ten four, rescue's on plane.
0: Number.

0: 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Building.
1: Rescue officer dispatch here across the street from Boomerang Diner. You put that address there.
2: Okay, thank you.

9128 HQ, 4344. He'll be out of Nebraska. Last name Bush. Boy Union Sam Henry. First name Michael. Mary Ida Charles Henry Adams Edward Lincoln. 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
1: Dispatch to engine 4. Fire citizen assist, 1825 Seneca Avenue, 1825 Seneca Avenue for a fire citizen assist, engine 4 response.
0: Right, my dispatch for helping.
1: 10-4.
2: No, I don't want to throw it.
3: Okay.
1: Citizen assist, 1825 Seneca Avenue, 1825 Seneca Avenue, for a fire citizen assist,

0: And order out.
1: And for you, this is going to be at 1825 Seneca Avenue. Our monoxide alarm is going off. We changed batteries, and it's continuing to go off. It doesn't see anything wrong.

0: Sam Norboy, 166, North Sacramento, 2021, Silver Nissan, to a Garrett Pickerson of Jackson, Texas, and one of 2028, is negative 29. Instant is confirmed on Corbin 5330, 5330.
1: I think you can just

0: 9 8 6, that was broken.
1: Yeah, okay. Robert 14 0 4 5 5. Please go back to the game card.
0: Yeah,
1: Mark.
0: Yeah, Mark.

0: 9, 6, 7, 28.
1: Austin.
0: Yeah, to Oklahoma. I was seeing Victor, 235.
1: For intern position pronouns, that one, what state is your other one from?
0: Yeah, Texas 28 on a 10-word 18-wheeler.
1: Awesome.

0: 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Again, now that the
1: Airport
0: 7. President Airport, who's on preference?
1: Stanley.

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1: Four three four four out of Oklahoma.
0: Stand by.

Blink and hide in order, huh?

0: Fire Lifter says 614 South 4th Street, 614 South 4th Street, Fire Lifter says, I'm in one of them.
1: 986,
0: valid, -44. Fire Lifter says 614 South 4th Street, 614 South 4th Street, Birthday, Fire Lifter says, engine one response.

0: 1091 headquarters, this is Animal Control, still on duty.
1: Negative.
0: 10-4. 991 headquarters, can you go to the 20 current and confirm my current, please? And you're wandering around. 10-4, this is going to be a 614 South 4th Street. Spring Tide Apartments, Apartment 1. Call in from Murphy, they have a decision between how it's being placed in the...
1: Ready for Murphy, Jose Jackson, 27 at 5 East City. Decision 11 at 26 East Tiger Plan. Entrance is confirmed. Left 4 is 0161, 0161.
0: And of course, thank you, Mr.

0: 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I can't handicap them, and they don't seem overly aggressive. I'll be tonight. I'll be under the red.
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1: Towards 917 South Wallace for a 35 showing residential direct alarm. We also have a fire alarm coming from the residence, so the fire department's in route and I'll be the other end.
2: Man. 991 headed this way. We have PD en route. We were receiving another call from a 35 company that advised that someone activated the residential direct alarm. I just wanted to inform you.
3: Yeah.

量产厂是，在我

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1: Cover.
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0: Mary Lincoln Victor, 9056 2021 Red Cherry with Silverado to Christopher Lewis, Hunter Drummond. Expiration 6 of 2027 at -29. Engine is confirmed. Last 4 minutes, 8175, 8175.
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0: My quarter is 90.55. Whenever you're available, I have a Chris Road or a Jonathan Road. We've got 1323 West Oak, where you probably did a phone follow-up from your call from yesterday. Should be 660.
1: Okay. Yeah, I'm available if you want to transfer.
0: Number.

0: Na dann, ich mal hervor. I'll be en route to that address on O. He says he has additional evidence, possibly another gun from yesterday. Can you go ahead and just start another unit over there?
1: 9128.
0: Police check to be around. 9128. Don't approach the house till I get there. That dog tried to attack 9087 yesterday.
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1: 7-4.

Okay. When you run the register down here, 43, they were going to be 321 of 97.

not the first law headquarters, evidently some 1019 to book it in 9128.

15-17 North Jackson Street, 1517 North Jackson Street for a medical emergency. Traffic to respond. 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
0: Affirmative.

0: No, anyone, please, please, please, please.
1: Whatever.
0: No, no, it's not. It's not that one.
1: Whatever.
0: Record, please, okay. And four.
1: Ninety-one three eight quarter. Do we have a wiping route? Number three. Whatever.

Perfect. Good, Bobby.

0: Buzzing around. This is going to be a 4126 Oakcrest Avenue for an elderly female who advised that she's not walking, she's currently outside the house. We just needed someone to lift her into the house.
1: Okay.
0: For record, something. Okay. Yeah,

0: friend. Mercury will be transferring to Pat. I'll be in a medical 19 for the examination. Soundboard.
1: I'm clear.
0: Soundboard.

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1: All set.
0: Can I get another unit to search the area if one's available?

0: Ben. Will you send me an out to you how it works on which test and if it's possible to test?
1: RPs have the neighborhood market.
0: Okay. You just told me I didn't. I told you.